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3: A mix of sun and cloud today, windy and 19 degrees. Tonight, a few clouds with a low of plus 5. Tomorrow, it'll be partly sunny and windy with a high of 17. On Monday and Tuesday, sunshine with highs of 22. Current weather conditions and the 7-day forecast can be found anytime on your Discover Moose Jaw app. I'm Judy Peters.
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The two to the three to the four. When it's last call and they kick us out the door. It's getting kind of late, but the ladies want some more. Oh my, good Lord. Tell them drinks.

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